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13: The top stories this hour. The search for survivors is continuing across Venezuela after its strongest earthquake in more than a century. At least 235 people have been killed, with entire neighbourhoods reduced to rubble and thousands still unaccounted for. Many residents have spent the night sleeping outside, afraid of further tremors and the risk of buildings collapsing. Craig Watson's a British teacher who lives in Caracas.
14: Unfortunately, this might be the end of my time in Venezuela. It's a conversation I've had with a lot of my friends today. You know, we can up and leave in a suitcase. This is their life, and it is heartbreaking, and, you know, it is devastating.
13: A 14-year-old boy's been charged with murder after a body was found in South Wales. The discovery was made in an area of Blaenau on Monday, believed to be that of a missing girl. The King has become one of the UK's highest taxpayers. Charles has made history as the first British monarch to publish details of his personal payments. He voluntarily paid £12.9 million in tax last year. People in London and parts of southeast England are bracing themselves for another sweltering day. A rare red warning for extreme heat remains in force after the UK recorded its hottest June day ever in Somerset. There's a warning to air passengers not to put vapes or power banks in checked luggage. The Civil Aviation Authority says lithium battery incidents are now happening on around 2 flights a week globally. The regulator says batteries should be kept in hand luggage. Glenn Bradley from the CAA explains.
15: Lithium batteries, they tend to be in smaller items that you want to carry with you. It's just making sure people are aware, especially when it comes to power banks, that to not charge them when they're in the aircraft, and if they want to charge anything from the power bank, to ask the cabin crew for permission.
13: And Manchester City have agreed a deal to sign England midfielder Elliot Anderson from Nottingham Forest. They'd had an initial bid rejected. From Sky News, I'm Fader Silver.

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5: The top stories this hour. Rescue teams are searching through the rubble of collapsed buildings for survivors after Venezuela's double earthquake. At least 235 people have died. Foreign Secretary Yvette Cooper has confirmed £2 million in UK funding to aid the emergency response. The King has become one of the UK's highest taxpayers. Charles has made history as the first monarch to publish details of his personal payments. Figures show he voluntarily paid £12.9 million in tax last year, while the Prince of Wales contributed £7.76 million over the same period. But forensic accountant Professor Atul Shah says it's not really transparency.
6: It's partial, incomplete and selective. We don't have the full picture. For example, what's the amount of money in the bank account?
5: A man's been arrested on suspicion of murder after the death of a three-year-old girl in Surrey. Police were called to a property in Chertsey yesterday following reports of concern for safety. More military barracks are to be used to house asylum seekers. The Home Office says it's seeking permission to use sites in Oxfordshire, Suffolk and North Yorkshire. There was a dramatic end to Group E at the World Cup and it didn't go in Scotland's favour. Joe Rawson reports from New York.
7: Ecuador's shock 2-1 win against Germany has left Scotland on the brink of World Cup elimination. Steve Clark's side ended the group stage with 3 points and their only hope of progressing is finishing as one of the best third place teams. That is looking increasingly unlikely, with Ecuador's victory moving Scotland further down the rankings.
5: And the Met Office has extended a rare red warning for extreme heat. It's the first time it's been issued for 3 consecutive days in the UK and will apply to London and parts of South East England. From Sky News, I'm Fada Silver.

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5: The top stories this hour. The King has become one of the UK's highest taxpayers. Charles has made history as the first monarch to publish details of his personal payments. Figures show he voluntarily paid £12.9 million in tax last year. But forensic accountant Professor Atul Shah says it's not really transparency.
6: It's incomplete and selective. We don't have the full picture. For example, what's the amount of money in the bank account?
5: The search for survivors is continuing across Venezuela after its strongest earthquake in more than a century. More than 230 people are known to have died in the disaster, with thousands injured. People in London and parts of southeast England are bracing themselves for another sweltering day. A rare red warning for extreme heat remains in force there after the UK recorded its hottest June day ever at Merrifield in Somerset. Temperatures hit 36.7 degrees yesterday, and Scotland's hopes of progressing to the knockout phase of the World Cup have been dealt two major blows: Ecuador's win over Germany and Sweden's draw with Japan.
7: Now for the news across South and West Wales. New figures suggest workers in Carmarthenshire are feeling the benefit of rising wages. Average monthly pay packets increased by £109 over the last year, outpacing inflation, according to the latest analysis. Bridgend actor Aniran Barnard is being held a hero after tackling a handbag robber in France. The Peaky Blinders star from Ogmore Vale chased down a thief who targeted an elderly woman before calmly heading into a film festival. A 50-year-old man has died following a water rescue at Aberavon Beach during scorching June temperatures. Police say emergency crews were called on Wednesday afternoon to assist him. Coast Guard teams performed CPR, but the man was sadly pronounced dead at the scene. And a Pembrokeshire project which helps tackle bovine tuberculosis could be a model used across more of Wales. The Welsh Government says it's considering lessons from the scheme aimed at bringing together local farmers and vets in the region.
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7: Still dry and hot, but temperatures lower at around 26. Even cooler tomorrow and wet for Sunday. That's the latest. I'm Caroline Verdon.
2: With Lee Dukes at breakfast.
9: Good morning. Happy Friday. So a little bit cooler today as well.

You're listening to Radio Carmarthenshire Breakfast Morning. There's Alex Warren and Ordinary. So you'll be pleased to hear a lot cooler across Carmarthenshire today. Thank goodness for that. Quite a bit of sunshine, but temperatures up to around 22 degrees with a moderate breeze. So hopefully we'll get some cooler weather today, fingers crossed. It's been too hot, hasn't it?

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5: 47 to 49 am for moving so far this Friday morning. All approaches are on the move with no delays for Llangennach.

0: and Pembrokeshire moving for Haverford West and Dredgeman Hill on the A476 at the Merlins Bridge roundabout, moving for Tenby for Narberth and Saundersfoot. I'm Hannah Cox.
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I haven't played that one for a while. Dreams from Gabrielle on Friday breakfast morning. So today is the day that you could win three quarters.

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4: 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Are you?

0: It's called Drop Dead from Olivia Rodrigo on Radio Carmarthenshire Breakfast. So today is the day. If you haven't entered yet, now's the time to do it.
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0: 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Sounds good, doesn't it? 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
6: 47 to 49 M4 moving, Llangennach moving on approach. There's no delays for Llangennach, for Hendy, Llanelli, Pembrey, Bury Port. Moving for Cross Hams for the A48, also moving for the Pensarn roundabout. And it's quiet so far for Pembrokeshire, Haverford West on the move for Dredgeman Hill at the Merlins Bridge roundabout. No delays for Tenby, Narberth or Saundersfoot. It's moving for Fishguard for Milford Haven. There's no delays either for Pembroke Dock for the 477. I'm Hannah Cox, that's the latest.
5: Travel.
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Marshmallow and the Jonas Brothers. There's Leave Before You Love Me. So a lot cooler today. I mentioned earlier, thank goodness. Oh, struggled sleeping. I don't know about you. Last night wasn't as bad, but yeah, it's going to be cooler. Sunny today with temperatures up to 22 degrees Celsius. So around 10 degrees cooler than it was yesterday. Oh, I'm pretty sure it almost melted yesterday. Wasn't far off, honestly. It felt like an ice cube. Just much warmer. All right, here's Robbie Williams.

0: Sienna Spiro and Die on This Hill. Happy Friday. Plenty of songs to get that Friday feeling going then. Just after seven, I'm playing some Shaggy and a bit of Ella Henderson as well. We'll get the latest weather and the news that you're waking up to this morning at seven next. Radio Glamorgan
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4: The top stories this hour. King Charles has become the first monarch in history to publish his tax bill. He paid £12.9 million in the financial year ending April 2025. Forensic accountant Professor Atul Shah says the figures don't really tell us much.
5: We don't know the total size of the wealth. We don't know the different sources of income that the royal family gets.
4: The royal accounts also reveal His Majesty and Queen Camilla won't move into Buckingham Palace once the £370 million renovation's complete. They'll stay at Clarence House. The UK government's providing £2 million to help with the emergency response to two huge earthquakes in Venezuela. The death toll's up to over 230 now, with thousands of people injured. A Met Office red warning for extreme heat's been extended into a third day for the first time. It covers eastern England, London and the southeast and lasts until 9 p.m. And Ecuador have produced a shock 2-1 victory against Germany to reach the last 32 of the World Cup, pushing Scotland closer to elimination.
6: Now for the news across South and West Wales. New figures suggest workers in Carmarthenshire are feeling the benefit of rising wages. Average monthly pay packets increased by £109 over the last year, outpacing inflation, according to the latest analysis. Bridgend actor Aniran Barnard is being held a hero after tackling a handbag robber in France. The Peaky Blinders star from Ogmore Vale chased down a thief who targeted an elderly woman before calmly heading into a film festival. A 50-year-old man has died following a water rescue at Aberavon Beach during scorching June temperatures. Police say emergency crews were called on Wednesday afternoon to assist him. Coast Guard teams performed CPR, but the man was sadly pronounced dead at the scene. And a Pembrokeshire project which helps tackle bovine tuberculosis could be a model used across more of Wales. The Welsh Government says it's considering lessons from the scheme aimed at bringing together local farmers and vets in the region.
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1: 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Call Carmarthen 222 122.
6: Still dry and hot, but temperatures lower at around 26. Even cooler tomorrow and wet for Sunday. That's the latest. I'm Caroline Verdon.
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8: 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Some big songs for you. Ella Langley's new one in a second. Shaq.

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1: Said it wasn't you.

0: Shaggy, and it wasn't me on Radio Carmarthenshire Breakfast. I'm so glad it's a little bit cooler today. Right, lots going on across the weekend. So the British National Road Championships continue. Yesterday's time trials have been completed. Today, the championships move on to the circuit races, with elite riders continuing to compete right across West Wales before the road races this weekend. So it's going to be awesome. You'll see plenty of bikes around. The Wales National Armed Forces Day event happening tomorrow. I mentioned this earlier this week, so it's Pembrey Country Park hosting the National Welsh Armed Forces Day event tomorrow. Thousands expected, so if you are going, enjoy. Sounds like it's going to be a great event. Just do a search online if you want to find out more about it. Just search for the Welsh Armed Forces Day that's taking place tomorrow, and enjoy. Radio
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5: 47 to 49 M4 moving, Llangennach moving on approach. There's no delays for Llangennach, for Hendy, Llanelli, Pembrey, Bury, Port. Moving for Cross Hams for the A48, also moving for the Pensarn roundabout. And it's quiet so far for Pembrokeshire, Haverford West on the move for Dredgeman Hill at the Merdins Bridge roundabout. No delays for Tenby, Narberth or Saundersfoot. It's moving for Fishguard for Milford Haven. There's no delays either for Pembroke Dock for the 477. I'm Hannah Cox, that's the latest.
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Fragma there, Toka's Miracle, and more tunes like that tonight from 7. Friday night floor fillers, all the tunes you need to feel good at the start of the weekend. 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
3: Good morning. 47 to 9, the M4 is moving well. It is starting to get slower approaching Fort Llangennach on the A4138 Ponte de Lais Road as you make your way to Hendy and Llanelli at Junction 48. Moving for the rest of the roads, no delays for Ammanford Cross Hands. Moving well for the Pensarn roundabout so far for Carmarthenshire. And Pembrokeshire moving for Haverford West and Dredgeman Hill on the A476 at the Merlins Bridge roundabout. No major problems for Tenby, Narberth or Saundersfoot. I'm Hannah Cox.
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0: That's the new song from the script, and it's called Man in the Arena. Really, really good. All right, morning. Good news is it is going to cool down further today. So we've got temperatures around 24, 25 at the moment, but later on dropping down to around 22 degrees. Bit of sunshine around today, but a heck of a lot cooler than it's been over the past few days. Which is quite welcome news for most of us, I think, isn't it? We'll get a full rundown on the weather and the news that you're waking up to at 8 next. Radio Carmarthen
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12: The top stories this hour. King Charles has made history as the first monarch to publish his tax bill. Figures show he voluntarily paid £12.9 million in the financial year ending April 2025. But forensic accountant Professor Atul Shah says it's not really transparency.
13: It's partial and selective. We don't have the full picture.
12: The royal accounts also reveal His Majesty and Queen Camilla won't move into Buckingham Palace once a £370 million renovation's complete. They'll stay at Clarence House. The search for survivors is continuing across Venezuela after its strongest earthquakes in more than a century. More than 230 people are known to have died. A rare red warning for extreme heat remains in force in London and parts of southeast England after the UK recorded its hottest June day ever at Merrifield in Somerset. Temperatures hit 36.7 degrees yesterday. And Scotland's hopes of progressing to the knockout phase of the World Cup have been dealt two major blows. Ecuador's win over Germany and Sweden's draw with Japan.
14: Now for the news across South and West Wales. New figures suggest workers in Carmarthenshire are feeling the benefit of rising wages. Average monthly pay packets increased by £109 over the last year, outpacing inflation, according to the latest analysis. Bridgend actor Aniran Barnard is being held a hero after tackling a handbag robber in France. The Peaky Blinders star from Ogmore Vale chased down a thief who targeted an elderly woman before calmly heading into a film festival. A 50-year-old man has died following a water rescue at Aberavon Beach during scorching June temperatures. Police say emergency crews were called on Wednesday afternoon to assist him. Coast Guard teams performed CPR, but the man was sadly pronounced dead at the scene. And a Pembrokeshire project which helps tackle bovine tuberculosis could be a model used across more of Wales. The Welsh Government says it's considering lessons from the scheme aimed at bringing together local farmers and vets in the region.
1: 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Lawrence. 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
14: Still dry and hot, but temperatures lower at around 26. Even cooler tomorrow and wet for Sunday. That's the latest. I'm Caroline Verdon.
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0: So nice that it's cooler today, isn't it? Right, music from Sia and also Shakira.

It's Alex Warren and Fever Dream on Radio Carmarthenshire Breakfast, and we would love you to win £750,000 today. Sounds good, doesn't it? What a way to end the week and start the weekend as well. If you win this, it will be in your bank account before the end of today. You will have the money for the weekend. Make me a winner. It's going to make someone rich to the tune of 750k today. Keep listening for details. Got details before nine on how you can enter. All right, so we experienced the warmest June night ever last night, apparently, after a record temperature last night was reached, 36.7 degrees Celsius yesterday afternoon into yesterday evening, and that high was in Merrifield in Somerset, making it also the hottest day of 2026. Good news is it's going to cool down a lot today. So still warm this morning,

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2: 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Anyone?
1: 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Like a luxury bed and a great night's sleep at Premier Inn. 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
5: 47 to 49, the M4 is moving well. Llangennach moving on approach with no delays for the A4138 Pont y Dylais Road. The usual congestion to Hendy and Llanelli on the move. Ammanford is coping well, no major queues for Glan Ammon or Cross Hands. Also moving for the Penstown roundabout so far. Pembrokeshire is getting slower for Haverford West and Dredgeman Hill on the A476 of the Merlins Bridge roundabout. There's no major problems for Tenby, for Narberth or Saundersfoot. I'm Hannah Cox, and that's the latest.
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0: believe it's been 30 years since they launched themselves, the Spice Girls. Yeah, it's their 30th anniversary this year. And they're not doing any concerts or reunions. I'm gutted. Say you'll be there on Friday breakfast. So stay here. I've got the details soon on what you need to do if you'd like to win £750,000 today.
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10: Good morning. The M4 moving 49 to 47. No problems for Llangennach. The usual delays on approach are moving for the A4138 Pontyd Elias Road as you make your way to Hendy and Llanelli at Junction 48. Moving for Ammanford for Cross Hands. The usual delays for the Pensarn roundabout are coping well. Pembrokeshire is still busy for Haverford West and Dredgeman Hill on the A4076 at the Merlins Bridge roundabout. No delays to report for Pembroke Dock for London Road. I'm Hannah Cox and that's the latest.
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It's Ed Sheeran and Justin Bieber. I don't care. Happy Friday. Hope you all. Hopefully it's going to cool down later. Madonna is back, so she's all over the news this morning. Trending today ahead of tonight's Graham Norton special. She's going to be on with Graham Norton tonight. There's also talk of a surprise comedy sketch with Kylie Minogue on the show tonight. So Kylie's been busy recently. She was spotted in Porthcawl on Sunday with Quentin Tarantino. Yeah, they were both in Porthcawl, apparently, filming. Also today then, trending online, people are discussing what they're having for tea tonight. Friday night, what's for tea? Biggest options, apparently, tonight. Fish and chips, Chinese takeaway, pizza, or a barbecue. I think I'd like a barbecue tonight. Fingers crossed, it'll still be a bit sunny.

0: It's Olivia Dean, Man I Need. So happy Friday. Hope you slept well, or better at least last night. It was a little bit cooler, wasn't it? But temperature's definitely going to drop later. We'll get a full update on the weather for you at 9 next. News update as well. And music from S Club 7 and a bit of Estelle for your Friday morning, just after the news update. Radio, come on
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12: The top stories this hour. King Charles has become the first monarch in history to publish his tax bill. He paid £12.9 million in the financial year ending April 2025. Forensic accountant Professor Atul Shah says the figures don't really tell as much.
13: We don't know the total size of the wealth. We don't know the different sources of income that the royal family gets.
12: The royal accounts also reveal His Majesty and Queen Camilla won't move into Buckingham Palace once a £370 million renovation's complete. They'll stay at Clarence House. The UK government's providing £2 million to help with the emergency response to two huge earthquakes in Venezuela. The death toll's up to over 230 now, with thousands of people injured. A Met Office red warning for extreme heat's been extended into a third day for the first time. It covers eastern England, London and the southeast and lasts until 9 p.m. And Ecuador have produced a shock 2-1 victory against Germany to reach the last 32 of the World Cup, pushing Scotland closer to elimination.
14: Now for the news across South and West Wales. New figures suggest workers in Carmarthenshire are feeling the benefit of rising wages. Average monthly pay packets increased by £109 over the last year, outpacing inflation, according to the latest analysis. Bridgend actor Aniran Barnard is being hailed a hero after tackling a handbag robber in France. The Peaky Blinders star from Ogmore Vale chased down a thief who targeted an elderly woman before calmly heading into a film festival. A 50-year-old man has died following a water rescue at Aberavon Beach during scorching June temperatures. Police say emergency crews were called on Wednesday afternoon to assist him. Coast Guard teams performed CPR, but the man was sadly pronounced dead at the scene. And a Pembrokeshire project which helps tackle bovine tuberculosis could be a model used across more of Wales. The Welsh Government says it's considering lessons from the scheme aimed at bringing together local farmers and vets in the region.
1: 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With J.E. Lawrence. 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Call Carmarthen 222 122.
14: Still dry and hot, but temperatures lower at around 26. Even cooler tomorrow and wet for Sunday. That's the latest. I'm Caroline Verdon.

0: So good, isn't it? S Club 7, Don't Stop Moving on Radio Carmarthenshire Breakfast. Good morning. So the National Road Championships continue. The championships continue today after yesterday's time trials. Elite riders remain in West Wales ahead of this weekend's road races. So watch out for that. It's going to be really busy over the weekend. Brilliant to see as well. Great Western Railway advising essential travel only in some heat affected areas, so double check your service before you travel today. Also, this is good news. Congratulations to local manufacturer Shufflebottom, which has been shortlisted for Manufacturing Business of the Year at the Carmarthenshire Business Awards. Fantastic news. And you can find more local news online, our website nationplayer.com, and select Radio Carmarthenshire.
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Jennifer Lopez, If You Had My Love. Happy Friday. So, 26th of June, this day in 1987, 39 years ago, I Want to Dance with Somebody by Whitney Houston was released on this day, 39 years ago. Yeah, brilliant, brilliant song, and still being played now on the radio as well. If it's your birthday today, happy birthday to you.

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0: it's an awesome song, isn't it? Jamelia, superstar, Radio Carmarthenshire. Right, can you imagine starting your weekend after winning 750k?
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0: Good, isn't it? That is brand new music from Ariana Grande, who celebrates her birthday today. She's 33 years old. It's called Hate That I Made You Love Me. So happy Friday. Are you ready for Friday's Top 10 at 10? We've got 10 songs, all from the same year. Let's see if you can work out which year it is. We'll start with a big Welsh band just after the news update. Radio Carmarthen
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17: The top stories this hour. King Charles has made history as the first monarch to publish his tax bill. Figures show he voluntarily paid £12.9 million in the financial year ending April 2025, but forensic accountant Professor Atul Shah says it's not really transparency.
18: It's partial and selective. We don't have the full picture. For example, what's the amount of money in the bank account?
17: The royal accounts also reveal His Majesty and Queen Camilla won't move into Buckingham Palace. Once a £370 million renovation's complete, they'll stay at Clarence House. The search for survivors is continuing across Venezuela after its strongest earthquakes in more than a century. More than 230 people are known to have died. The Royal Devon Hospital in Exeter has declared a critical incident. It says the impacts of the extreme heat and humidity are hampering its ability
9: ability to deliver services. And Scotland's hopes of progressing to the knockout phase of the World Cup have been dealt two major blows, Ecuador's win over Germany and Sweden's draw with Japan.
19: Now for the news across South and West Wales. New figures suggest workers in Carmarthenshire are feeling the benefit of rising wages. Average monthly pay packets increased by £109 over the last year, outpacing inflation, according to the latest analysis. Bridgend actor Aniran Barnard is being held a hero after tackling a handbag robber in France. The Peaky Blinders star from Ogmore Vale chased down a thief who targeted an elderly woman before calmly heading into a film festival. A 50-year-old man has died following a water rescue at Aberavon Beach during scorching June temperatures. Police say emergency crews were called on Wednesday afternoon to assist him. Coast Guard teams performed CPR, but the man was sadly pronounced dead at the scene. And a Pembrokeshire project which helps tackle bovine tuberculosis could be a model used across more of Wales. The Welsh Government says it's considering lessons from the scheme aimed at bringing together local farmers and vets in the region.
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19: Still dry and hot, but temperatures lower at around 26, even cooler tomorrow and wet for Sunday. That's the latest. I'm Caroline Verdon.
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0: So let's take you back in time. 10 songs from one mystery year in history. But what's the year? Gonna play you Katie Tunstall after this. We'll start with the Stereophonics today, one of my all-time favourite songs. Here's Dakota. But which year was it that the Stereophonics released this song? We'll find out before 11.

0: Powder was in the charts with Bad Day. Which year we take you back to on the top 10 at 10 this morning?
1: The top 10 at 10.
0: Also played you Katie Tunstall, Suddenly I See, and Stereophonics' Dakota was big in this year as well. So this is the year that YouTube was founded, believe it or not. Yeah, we're taking you back to the year YouTube was founded. Doctor Who returned to our screens after a 16-year break with Christopher Eccleston as the ninth Doctor.
2: They're being controlled by a relay device in the room, which would be a great big problem if I didn't have this. So, I'm going to go upstairs and blow it up.
3: And I might well die in the process, but don't worry about me, no.
2: You go on. Go on. Go and have your lovely beans on toast. Don't tell anyone about this, because if you do, you'll get them killed.
3: I'm the Doctor, by the way. What's your name?
4: Rose.
3: Nice to meet you, Rose.
2: Run for your life.
0: So, yeah, Doctor Who back on our TV screens. In which year? Play a big song that was in the charts from Oasis in a second. First, Gwen Stefani had this hit. Here's Cool on the top 10 at 10.

0: It's Oasis and Lila. So what's the year? Played in Gwen Stefani and Cool as well. So Harry Potter and the Goblet of Fire cast its spell at cinemas. Star Wars Episode 3, Revenge of the Sith, brought the prequel trilogy to an end in this year as well. And you might have watched The Chronicles of Narnia, The Lion, the Witch and the Wardrobe, a Christmas blockbuster in our mystery year. I remember going to see that at cinemas. And also, this was new on TV.
1: Oh, great. This is just great.
0: Let's do this one. This was new on TV.
2: £250,000. 22 sealed boxes. No questions, except one. Deal or no deal?
0: So yeah, Deal or No Deal started on TV in this year. The other clue I was going to play you, that's one coming up soon. That's about a film that was out in this year. Stay here, I will play you that clue soon. I promise. And also music from Pussycat Dolls and some Coldplay next on the top 10.
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0: So she is back with new music at the moment, isn't she, Madonna? And she features on a Graham Norton special, which is on TV later tonight. She was in the charts in this mystery year with that song, Hung Up, Madonna. Also Coldplay, Speed of Sound, Pussycat Dolls, Don't You? All big hits in which year? So let's get you another clue. Big film in this year was this. Do you remember?
1: Oh, great. This is just great.
2: This could be the best thing that's ever happened to us.
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4: What are you doing?
1: I'm swimming back to New York.
0: So in this year as well, that was Madagascar, by the way. In this year as well, Liverpool Football Club completed the miracle of Istanbul, coming back with 3-0 down to beat, come back from 3-0 down to beat AC Milan in the UEFA Champions League final in this year. If you're a Liverpool fan, that might have given away which year we'll take you back to. We'll find out which year soon. 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

0: And that sounded amazing, didn't it? Arctic Monkeys, I bet you look good on the dance floor.
1: The top 10 at 10.
0: Well, that song definitely wasn't about me. I don't look good on the dance floor. Kelly Clarkson, and Since You've Been Gone, before that one as well. Last two songs there on the top 10 at 10 this morning. Which year was it? So, if you thought it was 2007, you were very close, but not quite there. It wasn't 2001 either. The year this morning was 2005. We'll do another year Monday morning.

0: It's one of my favourite new songs at the moment. It's called End of Beginning from Joe. Have an awesome Friday. Enjoy the cooler weather as the day goes on and stay here. Claire Scott has got Manic Street Preachers for you soon. Bit of Alex Warren and a reminder on how you could win £750,000 after the news update. Radio Carmarthen
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11: The top stories this hour. A Saudi doctor has been convicted over a car ramming attack at a Christmas market in Germany, which left six people dead. Talab A has been sentenced to life in prison over the attack in Magdeburg in December 2024. Philip Peplau survived the attack, but says it's shaken his sense of safety.
12: When I'm going to a festival, I think about this man. I think, is it safe here?
11: Next, despite renovation costs totalling almost £370 million, the King and Queen won't be moving into Buckingham Palace. Royal accounts also show Charles has paid £30 million in tax since he was crowned. The UK government's providing £2 million to help search and rescue teams in Venezuela after two huge earthquakes hit the country. At least 255 people have died. And back here, the boss of the country's largest ambulance service is warning people to drink responsibly and avoid exercising outside as a heatwave grips the UK. A red extreme heat warning for southeast England is into a third day.
13: Now for the news across South and West Wales. A non-binding motion urging the Welsh Government to rule out hospital closures and service downgrades has been approved by the Senate. Plaid Cymru ministers voted against the motion, which was backed by opposition parties. New figures show workers in Carmarthenshire are taking home more money than they were a year ago. Average monthly pay rose by more than £100 in the year to May, although the number of people on company payrolls fell slightly. A Pembrokeshire scheme aimed at tackling bovine tuberculosis is being highlighted as a leading example approach to the disease. The Welsh Government says it's looking at what can be learned from the project. And Bridgend County's Aneurin Barnard has swapped drama for real-life heroism at the French Film Festival. The Ogmore Vale actor sprinted to tackle a thief who robbed an elderly woman, ensuring the culprit was caught, the handbag returned, before smoothly returning to promote his latest movie.
8: Weather.
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13: Today's the last of the hot days for a while, with highs of 26, cooler tomorrow and wet for Sunday. That's the latest. I'm Caroline Verdon.
14: Good morning, it's Friday. It's just gone 11 o'clock. Alex Warren's on the way after this from Rihanna.

0: It's the Mannix, and hello and a very good morning to you. It's Friday, and that means big, big, big, big prize money could be yours today.
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0: Well, good morning. This is Radio Carmarthen Show. We've got to say hello and happy 44th birthday to Debbie in Llandovery today. This is lots of love from your husband, Mike. Have a lovely, lovely birthday. 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Maybe get a song on the way for you too. So Debbie, we've got Jubel and Naomi on the way next for you. 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

0: Miles, American Girls, and his Wembley gigs kick off today. So you might be somebody who's making that journey all the way to Wembley to go and see him. Enjoy. I know it's going to be a spectacular set. And I'm imagining it's still going to be pretty warm in London, so take lots of water. All right, we've got Sonique after your news and weather next. 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
10: The top stories this hour. The King's become the first monarch in history to publish his tax returns, showing he paid nearly £13 million in 2025. The royal accounts also reveal that despite £370 million being spent on renovating Buckingham Palace, Charles and Camilla won't be moving in there. Journalist Daisy McAndrew says it's likely no royal will live there again.
11: Having spent nearly £400 million on the renovation of somewhere that's basically going to be a bunch of offices and the occasional tourist place where tourists can go or garden parties doesn't seem like very good value for money. People say they're pushing 80. Why should they move?
10: A Saudi doctor has been sentenced to life in prison for killing six people by driving a car into a Christmas market in Germany. Prosecutors say he planned the attack, which took place in 2024 in Magdeburg, over several weeks. More than 50,000 people are missing following back-to-back earthquakes in Venezuela. At least 235 people have died. And two of the best forwards in football face off at the World Cup later. Erling Haaland, Norway, take on Kylian Mbappe's France.
12: Now for the news across South and West Wales. A non-binding motion urging the Welsh Government to rule out hospital closures and service downgrades has been approved by the Senate. Plaid Cymru ministers voted against the motion, which was backed by opposition parties. New figures show workers in Carmarthenshire are taking home more money than they were a year ago. Average monthly pay rose by more than £100 in the year to May, although the number of people on company payrolls fell slightly. A Pembrokeshire scheme aimed at tackling bovine tuberculosis is being highlighted as a leading example approach to the disease. The Welsh Government says it's looking at what can be learned from the project. And Bridgend County's Aneurin Barnard has swapped drama for real-life heroism at the French Film Festival. The Ogmore Vale actor sprinted to tackle a thief who robbed an elderly woman, ensuring the culprit was caught, the handbag returned, before smoothly returning to promote his latest movie.
13: Weather.
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12: Today's the last of the hot days for a while with highs of 26, cooler tomorrow and wet for Sunday. That's the latest. I'm Caroline Verdon. Radio
15: Carmarthen Show. Well, good afternoon. It's just gone 12 o'clock. Bruno Mars is on the way. Jonas Blue. And up first, it's Sonique.

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0: Ed Sheeran and Bad Habits, and he's in the news lately as he's part of a book. So basically, somebody's written a book and it introduces young readers to Ed Sheeran's life story from his early years in Suffolk to his rise in the music industry. Oh, really cute. The book is called Ed Sheeran, Little People, Big Dreams. How sweet. All right, coming up next then, we've got music on the way from Alex Warren and Nelly Furtado too.
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0: Adele, Set Fire to the Rain. Hello and good afternoon to you. You're with Claire until 3 o'clock this afternoon. And in the news, people have probably argued a lot over the last couple of days. Well, it's either that or you haven't had the energy because it's been so hot. It's unbearable, isn't it? You might be arguing over fans or, I don't know, who works in the cooler room in the house or stuff like that. But apparently, the number one contributor to arguments in couples is food rows. So a poll of 2,000 people found 81% of couples disagree over food choices, and around 21% said these disagreements can turn into full-blown arguments. I'm guessing that's... Is that just what to have for tea, or where you're going to go out to eat, or if you're going to have a takeaway, which one is it going to be? Full-blown arguments! 30% eat different meals to avoid conflict. Oh my gosh, you must be like dinner time, each making your own food. And 35% argue more when cooking at home. Now, I understand that because the husband gets very annoyed when I'm in the kitchen and he's cooking because I get in the way of everything. Even if I'm there to clean the dishes, he's like, get away, move this way, do that, blah, blah. And I do get in the way. So I understand that people, you can't have both of you cooking in the kitchen at the same time. Can you? Can you? Surely that doesn't work. Cigala's up next. Radio Come On The Show.
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0: Teddy Swims, Mr. Know-It-All. And Teddy Swims is going to be in Blackwater Fields in Cardiff tonight. You might be making that journey. You might be going to see him. I'm sure it's going to be a wonderful gig. He's got a beautiful voice. So enjoy, enjoy, enjoy. All right, coming up next then, we've got music on the way for you after your news and weather from the Backstreet Boys. Great song from them. We've got Ella Langley's Choosing Texas. But it's The Script straight after your news and weather next.
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15: The top stories this hour. The King and Queen will never live at Buckingham Palace despite a near £370 million refit. Newly released royal accounts also show £5 million was spent on travel and King Charles's tax bill last year was nearly £13 million. The UK government is sending £2 million to Venezuela to help with the emergency response to the double earthquake there. More than 50,000 people are missing, at least 235 confirmed dead in the capital, Caracas. Seismologist Dr. Stephen Hicks says there will be aftershocks.
16: We will see probably hundreds of felt aftershocks in the coming weeks to months. Many of those will not be as strong as the two big earthquakes that we've had so far.
15: A hospital trust has referred itself to the Information Commissioner's Office after staff looked up details of the three-year-old boy who ended up in a zoo's crocodile pit. The Department of Health has called it a serious breach. And the draw has been made for this year's Wimbledon. Among the highlights in the first round, Brit Jack Draper takes on the sixth seed and former semi-finalist Taylor Fritz.
17: Now for the news across South and West Wales. A non-binding motion urging the Welsh Government to rule out hospital closures and service downgrades has been approved by the Senate. Plaid Cymru ministers voted against the motion, which was backed by opposition parties. New figures show workers in Carmarthenshire are taking home more money than they were a year ago. Average monthly pay rose by more than £100 in the year to May, although the number of people on company payrolls fell slightly. A Pembrokeshire scheme aimed at tackling bovine tuberculosis is being highlighted as a leading example approach to the disease. The Welsh Government says it's looking at what can be learned from the project. And Bridgend County's Aneurin Barnard has swapped drama for real-life heroism at the French Film Festival. The Ogmore Vale actor sprinted to tackle a thief who robbed an elderly woman, ensuring the culprit was caught, the handbag returned, before smoothly returning to promote his latest movie.
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17: Today's the last of the hot days for a while, with highs of 26, cooler tomorrow and wet for Sunday. That's the latest. I'm Caroline Verdon.
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19: Well, it's just gone 1 o'clock on Friday. Hello, good afternoon. We've got the Backstreet Boys on the way, Ella Langley, and up first, it's a great song from The Script.

0: Backstreet Boys, I Want It That Way. Hello, happy Friday to you. And because it's Friday, it's gone 1 o'clock, only a few hours until somebody will have £750,000 in their bank.
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10: 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Later this week, expect a refreshing iced coffee, made for picnics with picky bits and nowhere to be until six. 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

0: 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So go and check it out. Also, chances to win things. So go and check it out. Details about Make Me a Winner too. It's the big day today. Someone's going to win a lot of money today. All right, so coming up, we've got music on the way from Justin Bieber for you. And don't forget about the floor fillers tonight from 7 until midnight. Absolutely brilliant.
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0: Still love it. It's Somba Homewrecker. Hello and good afternoon to you. Hope you're having a good Friday so far. It's the weekend. I love a Friday. Favourite day of the week. Absolutely love it. All right. So dry swimming has become a topic which has popped up a lot over the last couple of days, particularly due to the hot weather. So what is dry swimming, you might wonder? So, you know, lidos, outdoor pools, any pools whatsoever, where a lot of us have headed to over the last couple of days, you know, just in an attempt to cool down. But if you're in a rush or you're a little bit lazy, and you just hop into the pool without having that little rinse off first, that is called dry swimming. So basically, there's a lot of reasons why they tell you to do this. That the number one reason is it's hygienic, because if you've been sweating, you're covered in perfume, deodorant, makeup, sunscreen, all that kind of stuff. If you jump into the swimming pool without having a shower first, it all goes into the pool and the pool water then becomes dirty. So the lesson is, please do not be a dry swimmer. Have that little rinse before you hop in the pool. Thank you very much. Rita Ora is up next.
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0: Lewis Capaldi, Stay Love, and rumour has it he is back in the studio recording new stuff, which is wonderful news. So we won't have a two-year gap like last time. He's straight back on it, so that's nice. We'll have new music from Lewis Capaldi soonish, I would hope. All right, so we got your news at 2 o'clock on the way next. We'll have a look at the weather near you as well. Ray's on the way, the weekend, and straight after your news and weather, we've got Sweet Female Attitude with Flowers. Radio
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13: The top stories this hour. As the hot weather continues to grip much of England and Wales, a body has been recovered from a lake near Leicester where teams were searching for a missing teenager. Searches of a river in Shrewsbury are also continuing after a man hasn't been seen since going in yesterday. And the Royal Devon and Exeter Hospital is the latest to declare a critical incident due to the extreme heat and humidity. The death toll from the two back-to-back earthquakes in Venezuela has risen to almost 600. More than 50,000 people are missing in the capital, Caracas. Comedian Hardeep Singh Kohli will stand trial next year for a number of alleged sex offences, including rape. The 57-year-old's accused of attacking women at the BBC studios in Glasgow and at addresses in Edinburgh and Dumfries between 2006 and 2022. The former Celebrity Big Brother contestant denies all the charges. And seven-time champion Serena Williams will make her highly anticipated comeback at Wimbledon next week against Australian Maya Joint in the first round.
14: Now for the news across South and West Wales. A non-binding motion urging the Welsh Government to rule out hospital closures and service downgrades has been approved by the Senate. Plaid Cymru ministers voted against the motion, which was backed by opposition parties. New figures show workers in Carmarthenshire are taking home more money than they were a year ago. Average monthly pay rose by more than £100 in the year to May, although the number of people on company payrolls fell slightly. A Pembrokeshire scheme aimed at tackling bovine tuberculosis is being highlighted as a leading example approach to the disease. The Welsh Government says it's looking at what can be learned from the project. And Bridgend County's Aneurin Barnard has swapped drama for real-life heroism at the French Film Festival. The Ogmore Vale actor sprinted to tackle a thief who robbed an elderly woman, ensuring the culprit was caught the handbag returned before smoothly returning to promote his latest movie.
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14: Today's the last of the hot days for a while, with highs of 26, cooler tomorrow and wet for Sunday. That's the latest. I'm Caroline Verdon.
0: Well, it's just gone 2 o'clock. Hello, good afternoon. Happy Friday to you. Ray's on the way, the weekend, and up first, it's Sweet Female.

0: Ray, where is my husband? Hello, good afternoon. I hope you're having a good Friday so far and you're looking forward to the weekend. Keep us on. Don't forget about the floor fillers. They happen every Friday and Saturday night right here between 7 and 12. Just great music to kick off your weekend and keep the parties going. A playlist you don't have to worry about. It's the floor fillers. I promise you won't be disappointed. 7 till midnight, tonight and tomorrow night. All right, we've got more great music up next. Radio, come on.
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0: Tom Grennan, A Little Bit of Love. Hello and good afternoon to you. So make sure you're listening tonight because it's all about the floor fillers from 7 o'clock until midnight right here, Fridays and Saturday nights. Perfect way to start your weekend. The perfect little playlist for you, whatever you're up to, whether you're staying in. You might still have some nice weather. Maybe you can have a barbecue or something in the garden tonight. Keep us on. Ask your smart speaker to get us on. We play the best music. And we've got Snow Patrol up next.
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0: Sienna Spiro, Material Lover. Well, that's it from me. I'm going to be back on Monday from 11 a.m. Have a wonderful weekend, whatever you're up to. And Phil Hoyles has got you covered next. After your news and weather at 3 o'clock, he's got some great songs on the way from the Sugar Babes. He's got Olivia Rodrigo's new one on the way. And Coldplay's Viva La Vida for you. Happy Friday. Radio
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7: The top stories this hour. The heat wave is continuing to break records. Temperatures have reached 37 degrees in West Suffolk. That's the third day the record for the UK's hottest ever June day has been broken. But with it, sad news that a body has been found in the search for a teenager missing in a lake near Leicester. While London Ambulance Service says it's recorded its highest ever number of life-threatening emergencies as a result of the heat and humidity. The UK government is sending £2 million to Venezuela to help with the emergency response to the double earthquake there. Almost 600 people are confirmed dead and more than 50,000 missing in the capital, Caracas. A hospital trust has referred itself to the Information Commissioner's Office after staff looked up details of the three-year-old boy who ended up in a crocodile pit at a zoo in Cambridge. The Department of Health has called it a serious breach. And two of the best forwards in football face off at the World Cup later. Erling Haaland's Norway take on Kylian Mbappe's France.
8: Now for the news across South and West Wales. The Senedd has voted to urge the Welsh Government to rule out hospital closures and service downgrades over the next 4 years. While the motion isn't legally binding, opposition parties combined to defeat the minority Plaid Cymru government, which says decisions on NHS services must be based on patient safety and clinical evidence. The success of a Pembrokeshire project tackling bovine tuberculosis is being considered by the Welsh Government. The initiative sees farmers and vets working together to help reduce the impact of the disease for animals across the region. Residents in Carmarthenshire are feeling more money in their pockets compared to this time last year. That's according to new figures showing workers across the region are taking home more money now. Those on average monthly pay saw an extra £100 in the year to May. And Bridgend actor Aniran Barnard swapped the screen for real-life heroism at the Anarchy Film Festival. The Ogmore Vale star sprinted after a thief who robbed an elderly woman, held him for police, and then casually joined his panel event completely unfazed.
9: Weather with J.E. Lawrence. Red and Black Tankers could be delivering heating oil in your area today. Call Carmarthen 222 122.
8: Sunshine and cloud this afternoon with highs of 21 and much of the same for the weekend with highs of 23. That's the latest. I'm Brad Hartwell.
10: Good afternoon, it's Phil through till 7 o'clock this evening on the Big Drive Home. Music coming up on the show from Olivia Rodrigo. Sugar Babes on the way too, but we start the show today with Viva La Vida.

0: And also, a reboot of the Blair Witch Project is in development. It's scheduled to arrive next year. Now, how do you think this movie is going to go? I mean, the big selling point of the original one back in the 90s was nobody knew whether it was actually factual, whether it was a documented case of what went on in the forest, or was it made up? Nobody knew. It turned out it was made up, of course. And everyone went, oh, that's okay then. But still loved the movie. But when watching it, it was really scary not knowing, wasn't it? But we'll find out how scary the new one is upon its release next year.
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0: 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It's Phil through till seven today on another very warm Friday. If you fancy getting in touch today, then your number is 07740 938 500.
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1: Greetings on your radio 24/7. It's Friday afternoon, playing some feel-good Friday hits right the way through till 7 to get you ready for the weekend today. In your showbiz news today, then, Joe McElderry is making a comeback 17 years after his X Factor triumph. And also, if you fancy catching a new movie this weekend, well, the new Supergirl movie is in cinemas now. It was released last night, and apparently the critics are saying it's brilliant. So go see if you fancy that. Music coming up on the show then in less than 15. We've got Elton John and Dua Lipa.
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14: Good afternoon, I'm Jules Buckley. Queues on the M4 westbound from Hendy and Llanelli 48 all the way through towards 49 at Pont Abram. Down the road from there, quite slow for the A4138 round the Llangennet Light. A48 queuing west to Crosshands, very slow west, heading towards Carmarthen. There's a queue down the Narberth Road southbound as well, heading in towards Tenby. And Sydney Raceway southbound A40 is now queuing, heading in towards Haverford West. And that's the latest.
13: Travel
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0: It's Take That and You're a Superstar. Apparently their streaming is going through the roof at the moment, courtesy of their latest circus tour, which is going down brilliantly. Take That, You're a Superstar. Taylor Swift and Love Story before that. Apparently all eyes on New York City, and more importantly Madison Square Gardens. It looks like that is where she's going to be getting married later on. I think it's the beginning of next week, actually. I'll keep you posted on that a little nearer the time. It's Phil. Let's get your latest news updated next.
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10: The top stories this hour. The record for the UK's highest June temperature has been broken for a third day in a row. It's reached 37 Celsius in West Suffolk. While in other weather-related news, a body has been recovered from a lake near Leicester where teams were searching for a missing teenager. And Sheffield's tram network has been suspended due to the extreme heat. A woman has died after her light aircraft crashed near an airfield in Devon. The pilot was the only person on board when it came down near Dunkswell. The death toll from the two back-to-back earthquakes in Venezuela has risen to almost 600. More than 50,000 people are missing in the capital, Caracas. Seismologist Dr. Stephen Hicks says there will be aftershocks.
11: We will see probably hundreds of felt aftershocks in the coming weeks to months. Many of those will not be as strong as the two big earthquakes that we've had so far.
10: And seven-time champion Serena Williams will make her highly anticipated Wimbledon comeback next week against Australian Maya Joint in the first round. World men's number one Jannik Sinner starts his tournament against Serbian Miomir Kecmanovic.
12: Now for the news across South and West Wales. The Senedd has voted to urge the Welsh Government to rule out hospital closures and service downgrades over the next 4 years. While the motion isn't legally binding, opposition parties combined to defeat the minority Plaid Cymru government, which says decisions on NHS services must be based on patient safety and clinical evidence. The success of a Pembrokeshire project tackling bovine tuberculosis is being considered by the Welsh Government. The initiative sees farmers and vets working together to help reduce the impact of the disease for animals across the region. Residents in Carmarthenshire are feeling more money in their pockets compared to this time last year. That's according to new figures showing workers across the region are taking home more money now. Those on average monthly pay saw an extra £100 in the year to May. And Bridgend actor Aniran Barnard swapped the screen for real-life heroism at the Anarchy Film Festival. The Ogmore Vale star sprinted after a thief who robbed an elderly woman, held him for police, and then casually joined his panel event completely unfazed.
13: Weather with J.E. Lawrence. 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
12: Sunshine and cloud this afternoon with highs of 21 and much of the same for the weekend with highs of 23. That's the latest. I'm Brad Hartwest.
0: Getting you ready for the weekend with some great songs on the radio today. Coming up in the next 15, we've got Little Mix, we've got Bruno Mars, but to start the hour, it's No Letting Go. It's Wayne 1.

It's Phil, it's the big dry foam, it's Friday, it's again a very muggy day, isn't it? But it will be cooling down, apparently, over the next few days. I'm sure we've heard this before, but it should be, it's not quite as warm as it was yesterday and the day before. I mean, it's not as warm as that. Still very humid though, isn't it? National Cream Tea Day today. Happy National Cream Day to you.

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5: Hello again, I'm Jules Buckley. M4's queuing around Swansea from roundabout junction 42 to 45. And then a big queue west away from Hendy and Llanelli at 48, heading all the way through to Pontarbrum junction 49. A48 queuing west across Hand. A big queue then down the hill for the A48 westbound from Nanticoast towards Carmarthen. Some queues for the A483 just south of Llandovery. Slow both ways in roadworks. And Dredgeman Hill northbound still queuing, heading up towards Haverford West.
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0: 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It's Phil Hoyles through till 7. And don't forget, Lee Jukes is back on Breakfast tomorrow. He's going to be here from 6.
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0: If you're celebrating your birthday today, many happy returns to you from all of us at the station. You're celebrating with Chris Isaac today. He's celebrating his 70th birthday. And Ariana Grande is celebrating too as she turns 33. If you're celebrating a massive birthday, have a brilliant day from all of us at the station and indeed across the weekend as well. Music coming up on the show in less than 15 minutes. We've got Usher after the latest news on the roads. That's coming up in just a moment.
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15: Hi again, I'm Jules Buckley. Westbound M4 quite slow around Swansea from junction 42 to 45. Then quite slow at the Pont Abram roundabout. A westbound M4 queue there, an eastbound queue on the A48. Speaking of which, it's queuing west on the A48 across Hands and then Nanticouse. Very slow westbound towards Carmarthen, heading down the A48 on towards the Pont Les Nevern Bridge and towards Pembroke Dock London Road building now on the westbound side of the A477.
1: Travel
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0: 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All you have to do is wake up your device and ask it to play us today. And leave us on all day long. 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That's coming up in just a sec. 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
9: The top stories this hour. The heat wave is continuing to break records. The UK's June heat record has been broken for a third day in a row, with 37.1 Celsius recorded in Cavendish and Suffolk. The heat's continuing to cause issues, with London Ambulance Service saying it's recorded its highest ever number of life-threatening emergencies. Sheffield's tram network has been suspended, and one court has had to adjourn a sentencing because the dock was too hot. The UK government is sending £2 million to Venezuela to help with the emergency response to the double earthquake there. Almost 600 people are confirmed dead and more than 50,000 missing in the capital, Caracas. West Midlands police are urging the mother of a newborn baby found dead in a warehouse to come forward. The girl was discovered on an industrial estate in Rowley Regis yesterday lunchtime. Officers say they're concerned for the mother's welfare. And Network Rail says it's completed a complex recovery and repair operation following last Friday's fatal train crash near Bedford. Rail lines in the area are due to reopen on Monday.
10: Now for the news across South and West Wales. The Senedd has voted to urge the Welsh Government to rule out hospital closures and service downgrades over the next 4 years. While the motion isn't legally binding, opposition parties combined to defeat the minority Plaid Cymru government, which says decisions on NHS services must be based on patient safety and clinical evidence. The success of a Pembrokeshire project tackling bovine tuberculosis is being considered by the Welsh Government. The initiative sees farmers and vets working together to help reduce the impact of the disease for animals across the region. Residents in Carmarthenshire are feeling more money in their pockets compared to this time last year. That's according to new figures showing workers across the region are taking home more money now. Those on average monthly pay saw an extra £100 in the year to May. And Bridge End actor Aniran Barnard swapped the screen for real-life heroism at the Anarchy Film Festival. The Ogmore Vale star sprinted after a thief who robbed an elderly woman, held him for police, and then casually joined his panel event completely unfazed.
7: Weather with J.E. Lawrence. 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Call Carmarthen 222 122.
10: Sunshine and cloud this afternoon with highs of 21, and much of the same for the weekend with highs of 23. That's the latest. I'm Brad Hartwell.
0: Great teams on your radio on a very warm Friday. It's Phil Hoyles through till 7. Let's get you back to the music with David Guetta and Kelly.

0: It's Alice DJ, Better Off Alone, on Drive Time for today. Now, did you notice on this day in 1498 that the toothbrush is invented in China? So I guess it's its birthday today. Happy birthday, toothbrush. Also in 1988, Bross were at number one on the UK singles chart with their only number one, I Owe You Nothing. And in 1993, talking about number ones and big ones at that, Gabrielle started a three-week run at number one on the UK singles chart with the brilliant Dreams on this very day. Maybe we'll play a few on the show a little later. Music up next then, after the latest news on the roads, I've got James Arthur.
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5: Good afternoon, hi to you, I'm Jules Buckley. The M4 still queuing around Swansea past 43 Clandarcy towards Junction 45. A48, that's still quite slow west across Hans. And then queues to the Penn Sam roundabout for the westbound A48 towards Carmarthen and for the northbound side of the A484. Freeman's Way still slow as you head out of Haverford West and still queuing too into Pembroke Dock on that westbound side of London Road. The A477, that is still slow.
3: Travel
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0: It's Radio Carmarthenshire. It's Phil through till 7 o'clock today. See, a big weekend of sport is kicking off. We've got the footy tomorrow, England versus Panama, kicking off at 10. And then, of course, on Monday, it's the start of Wimbledon fortnight. If you love tennis, then you'll be locked onto your telly for a fortnight. Radio
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Just what you wanted. 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

0: and Craig David and Rewind on Drive Time for a Friday. Now, a new survey has revealed there are 20 clothing items that Brits are obsessed about the most. Basically, the things we keep going back to in our wardrobes. It's not all the high fashion either. It's the everyday classics, things like white trainers and jeans and leather jackets and trench coats and their little black dress, plus more practical outfits like hoodies and knitwear, things that you just love hanging around in the house in the winter. According to this survey, the country is mad for Fila tracksuits, Lacoste polo shirts, and serving as the perfect outwear for British weather, the North Face puffer jacket. And topping the list was the vintage band tees and cowboy boots that Britons found themselves reaching out for the most. And the first place, with 17% of the respondents dubbing it a timeless classic, with the Levi 501 jeans. It seems that lots about the trends, but most about the timeless pieces that people feel most comfortable about and more confident in than anything else. Drop us a line. What's your favourite? 07740 938500 today.
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4: Hi again, I'm Jules Buckley. Improving on the M4 quite nicely. That said, around Swansea, around 44 Llansamnet, still looks quite busy. Slightly slow westbound too at 49 for Pont Abram. A48 eastbound struggling in towards Pont Adelais. The westbound side's queuing to Cross Hand, and then the biggest queue is Nantacouse down the hill for the A48 queuing towards Carmarthen onto the bridge. The 484 northbound up towards there, that's quite slow going too. Freeman's Way starting to ease, heading in Haverford West.
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2: I'm about to make today's huge Make Me a Winner call. 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
3: Hello?
2: Hello, my name is Gemma Atkinson.
3: No.
2: Yes.
3: Oh, God.
2: Do you know why I'm calling you?
3: I do.
2: Do you want to say it with me? Congratulations, you have won £750,000.
3: Oh, God. I only entered it at about 5 to 5.
2: Really?
3: Yeah, I just thought of it. I thought, oh, I haven't done it.
2: Oh, my goodness. Oh. What's your name?
3: Oh, my name's Rosemary.
2: You're shaking. Who are you with at the minute?
3: My dog.
2: Oh, nothing else you need. Lovely. And tell me a bit,
3: Gemma,
2: about yourself, Rosemary.
3: I don't know what else to say. I've got 6 grandchildren.
2: 6?
3: 2 great-grandchildren. Oh, I nearly dropped the blooming phone. I've got my feet in a paddling pool.
2: I love Rosemary. So, 6 grandkids, 2 great-grandkids. That's a, well, it's a lot of money. So you'll probably end up with 50,000 for yourself.
3: If I'm lucky, yeah. I can't believe I'm having this conversation with you.
2: And what do you think you're going to do with the money?
3: I'll get myself a house. It's just that I feel very cut off from the world where I am.
2: Mm.
3: And I like to socialise. Oh, I can't. Still shaking.
2: Oh, I love that you can get yourself a house and your dog. What's your dog called?
3: Honey. Oh, she's a cockapoo.
2: Oh, lovely. Rosemary and Honey are going to go house hunting and buy whatever house they want.
3: I might say, Gemma, before you go, I do like you and your hubby and the children.
2: Oh.
3: Apologies, story.
2: Oh, thanks, Rosemary. That's really kind of you. Congratulations to Rosemary. We're going to reset and go again. Of course we are. Keep listening to find out how you can win another life-changing £750,000 next week. Make me a
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2: 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Excited to announce that Nissan and its entire range are coming to Pensarn Road.
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9: The top stories this hour. The record for the UK's highest June temperature has been broken for a third day in a row. It's reached 37.3 Celsius in Suffolk. Meanwhile, a body has been recovered from a lake near Leicester where teams were searching for a missing teenager. And Sheffield's tram network has been suspended due to the extreme heat. Professor Mumtaz Patel from the Royal College of Physicians says it's also putting hospitals under pressure.
10: When the systems go down because of overheating, then we just can't do the basics of even seeing our patients effectively with the right information for our patients.
9: A woman's died after her light aircraft crashed near an airfield in Devon. It came down near Dunkswell. A man's been jailed for 3.5 years after a violent attack at Manchester Airport left two female police officers and a member of the public injured. Mohamed Fahir Amaz was convicted of common assault and actual bodily harm. And just one England player missed training today ahead of tomorrow night's game against Panama. Reece James is struggling with his hamstring. Tonight, Norway face France and it's Senegal-Iraq in the last Group I games.
11: Now for the news across South and West Wales. The Senedd has voted to urge the Welsh Government to rule out hospital closures and service downgrades over the next 4 years. While the motion isn't legally binding, opposition parties combined to defeat the minority Plaid Cymru government, which says decisions on NHS services must be based on patient safety and clinical evidence. The success of a Pembrokeshire project tackling bovine tuberculosis is being considered by the Welsh Government. The initiative sees farmers and vets working together to help reduce the impact of the disease for animals across the region. Residents in Carmarthenshire are feeling more money in their pockets compared to this time last year. That's according to new figures showing workers across the region are taking home more money now. Those on average monthly pay saw an extra £100 in the year to May. And Bridgend actor Aniran Barnard swapped the screen for real-life heroism at the Anarchy Film Festival. The Ogmore Vale star sprinted after a thief who robbed an elderly woman, held him for police, and then casually joined his panel event completely unfazed.
1: Weather.
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11: Sunshine and cloud this afternoon with highs of 21 and much of the same for the weekend with highs of 23. That's the latest. I'm Brad Hartwell.
0: So let's get you back to the music this afternoon. This is Girls Aloud.

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2: Hello again. Good evening to you. I'm Jules Buckley. No major queues now for the M4 this evening. A48 easing but still busy westbound around Crosshands and Nantacouse down the hill towards Carmarthen on that westbound side of the A48. Still seeing queues heading on towards the Pontlesnevern Bridge. Now elsewhere, word of issues coming in Nayland. John Street closed between Sportsway and Kensington Road. A collision there, but traffic seems to be coping well so far on the surrounding routes there. And that's the latest.
1: Travel
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0: It's brand new from Taylor Swift. She's getting married next week. It's the brand new song, I Knew It, I Knew You. In your showbiz today, then, the brand new Supergirl movie is now out. It was released yesterday, if you fancy going to catch that at any point this weekend. And also, Gavin and Stacey, superfans, have bought Uncle Bryn's house to turn it into the show-inspired getaway that they've always thought it should be. All of that making news today. It's Phil Hoyles. And we've got some great music still to play in the show this afternoon. 07740 938500 if you fancy dropping us a line. 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
12: 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I'm Jules Buckley. No issues this Friday evening for the M4. A little bit slow towards Carmarthen, on towards the Portlaoise-Nefyn Bridge on the westbound side of the A48. Queues before the bridge just prior to the Pensarn roundabout. Elsewhere this evening, the A40 and the A477 coping nicely so far. In Nayland, John Street currently closed between Sportsway and Kensington Road. That's due to a condition, but traffic coping fairly well on surrounding roads. And that's the latest.
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0: Ariana Grande. That is it for the show for today. Thanks very much for listening. Always great to have your company. I'll be back tomorrow all through the afternoon playing the biggest songs for your Saturday. 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
6: The top stories this hour. The UK's June heat record has been broken for the third day in a row. 37.3 Celsius has been recorded in Suffolk. The heat's continuing to cause issues, though, with London Ambulance Service saying it's recorded its highest ever number of life-threatening emergencies. Sheffield's tram network had to be suspended, and one court has had to adjourn a sentencing because the dock was too hot. A man's been arrested on suspicion of murder after a fatal house fire on the Isle of Wight. A body was found in a burnt-out house in Cowes early this morning. West Midlands police are urging the mother of a newborn baby found dead in a warehouse to come forward. The girl was discovered on an industrial estate in Rowley Regis yesterday lunchtime. Here's reporter Poppy Anderlin.
7: Officers say they believe the mother could be in very real danger and she's their priority at this time. Forensic searches are underway to help identify the baby and the circumstances around their death.
6: And two of the best forwards in football face off at the World Cup tonight. Erling Haaland's Norway take on Kylian Mbappe's France.
8: Now for the news across South and West Wales. The Senedd has voted to urge the Welsh Government to rule out hospital closures and service downgrades over the next 4 years. While the motion isn't legally binding, opposition parties combined to defeat the minority Plaid Cymru government, which says decisions on NHS services must be based on patient safety and clinical evidence. The success of a Pembrokeshire project tackling bovine tuberculosis is being considered by the Welsh Government. The initiative sees farmers and vets working together to help reduce the impact of the disease for animals across the region. Residents in Carmarthenshire are feeling more money in their pockets compared to this time last year. That's according to new figures showing workers across the region are taking home more money now. Those on average monthly pay saw an extra £100 in the year to May. And Bridgend actor Aniran Barnard swapped the screen for real-life heroism at the Anarchy Film Festival. The Ogmore Vale star sprinted after a thief who robbed an elderly woman, held him for police, and then casually joined his panel event completely unfazed.
9: Weather with J.E. Lawrence. Red and black tankers could be delivering heating oil in your area today. Call Carmarthen 222 122.
8: Sunshine and cloud this afternoon with highs of 21 and much of the same for the weekend with highs of 23. That's the latest. I'm Brad Hardware.
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1: There's something about you. 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
6: 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Don't miss out. Lines close at 5pm next Friday. Over 18s only. 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
1: I know you moved on to someone new. 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